says, oh, wrong number, sorry to waste your time. And I think to myself, why now? Why me? Why?

0: Okay, so you got a car. That don't impress me much. So you got the moves, but I got the touch.
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